0: Presidents of Iran, Indonesia, Egypt, Philippines and Burundi, Crown Prince of Abu Dhabi and Prime Ministers of Malaysia and Ethiopia are scheduled to arrive later today. Prime Minister Narendra Modi will have a series of bilateral meetings on the sidelines of the summit. We have a report.
1: The grouping was formalized during the BRIC Foreign Ministers meeting held on the margins of the United Nations General Assembly in New York in September 2006. The first BRIC summit was held in Yekaterinburg, Russia on 16th June 2009. BRIC expanded into BRICS with the inclusion of South Africa following the BRIC Foreign Ministers meeting held in New York in September 2010. South Africa participated for the first time in the third BRIC summit held in Sanya, China in April 2011. BRICS further expanded in January 2024 when Egypt, Ethiopia, Iran, Saudi Arabia and the UAE became full members of the grouping. India assumed the BRICS chairship on 1st January this year. This marks India's fourth chairship of BRICS. India had earlier chaired BRICS in 2012, 2016 and 2021. Suparna Saikya, Akashwani News, Delhi.
0: The BRICS Business Forum 2026 will be held at Bharat Mandapam in New Delhi today. The day-long event brings together over 1,000 corporate executives, trade ministers, financial leaders, global investors and industry innovators from member nations. It is being organized by the BRICS Business Council in partnership with leading APEX chambers, FICCI, CII and ASSOCHAM. This flagship international B2B economic summit serves as the official commercial precursor to the 18th BRICS Leaders Summit. Anchored in the theme, Building for Resilience, Innovation, Cooperation and Sustainability, the forum provides a strategic platform to accelerate intra-BRICS trade, establish resilient supply chains and unlock multi-billion dollar cross-border investment opportunities. In view of the upcoming BRICS summit, Delhi Traffic Police has informed that traffic diversions and regulated movement will be in place across key routes in Delhi today from 2 p.m. to 8:30 p.m. During this period, Sardar Patel Marg, Teen Murti Marg, 30 January Marg, Rajesh Pilot Marg, Subramanyam Bharti Marg, Mathura Road, Motilal Nehru Marg, Dr. Zakir Hussain Marg, Africa Avenue Road, Shanti Path, Janpath, Ashoka Road, Barakhamba Road, Niti Marg, Panchsheel Marg, Kemal Ataturk Marg, Press Enclave Road and Lala Lajpat Rai Marg along with connecting roads will be affected. According to the Delhi Traffic Police, priority will be given to emergency and essential service vehicles. Meanwhile, Delhi Metro has informed that all metro stations will remain open until further notice with regard to multiple queries received on the closure in view of BRICS Summit. The central government offices located in Delhi will remain closed today. The decision has been taken to facilitate the logistical and security arrangements required for the BRICS Summit 2026. The Delhi government offices, public sector undertakings, all government-aided and private schools will also remain closed today. Ahead of the BRICS summit, the Delhi police has imposed a blanket ban on the operation of drones and several other small aerial platforms across the national capital till the 14th of this month, citing heightened security concerns. In view of the BRICS Summit 2026, Rashtrapati Bhavan, Rashtrapati Bhavan Museum and Amrit Udyan will remain closed for the public visit from 11th to 13th of this month. The President's Secretariat said that the change of guard ceremony will also not take place at the forecourt of Rashtrapati Bhavan tomorrow. The 7th edition of the Global FinTech Fest 2026 will conclude in Mumbai today. More from our correspondent.
2: The four-day GFF has brought together policymakers, regulators, central banks, financial institutions, fintechs, technology companies, investors, academia and other global stakeholders to deliberate on the future of fintech. Union Minister for Finance and Corporate Affairs Nirmala Sitharaman and Union Minister Nitin Gadkari are scheduled to address the GFF today. Yesterday, eminent speakers including Union Minister Jyotiraditya Sindhya, RBI Governor Sanjay Malhotra, SEBI Chairman Tuhin Kanta Pandey, former UIDAI Chairman Nanda Nilekani and SBI Chairman C.S. Shetty address sessions on agentic AI, tokenization and quantum technology. Prarthana, Akashwani News, Mumbai.
0: This is Akashwani giving you the news.
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0: The The International Monetary Fund, IMF, has described

0: India as a key engine of global growth after the country's economy expanded 7.8% in the first quarter of current fiscal. The stronger than expected performance was driven by services and exports, even as the economy faced an energy price shock, said Julie Kazak, director of the IMF's communications department.
1: India's real GDP grew by 7.8%. That was above our staff expectations and also the consensus among other observers. This upward surprise was driven by stronger than expected activity in the services sector and also in exports.
0: Her comments came in response to questions on India's latest growth figures, its macroeconomic data, and the effect of higher crude oil prices on a major energy importer. Kozak said India's latest GDP release incorporated a new index of industrial production and the new producer price index series. The changes, she said, should improve the country's GDP estimates. The IMF said it was also monitoring the effect of rising oil prices on India's economy. Kozak noted that costlier energy creates pressure for all oil-importing countries. The National Testing Agency, NT, has released provisional answer keys for retest of English, Commerce and Sociology papers of UGC NET June 2026. Candidates can challenge the answer keys online through the official UGC NET portal till 13th of this month. NT announced retests for three papers of the UGC NET examination, English, Commerce and Sociology, following complaints about several errors in these papers. The English and Commerce paper was held on 9th and the Sociology paper was conducted yesterday. The results and ranks for the Joint Council of Scientific and Industrial Research UGC National Eligibility Test June 2026 examination have been declared. The National Testing Agency has said that the candidates can check their result and rank through the official website. Union Minister for Agriculture and Farmers Welfare Shivraj Singh Chauhan has called for an integrated approach based on science, policy and market support to transform dryland agriculture, strengthen food and nutritional security and improve farmers' livelihoods. The minister was addressing the opening session of Dryland Congress 2026 in New Delhi. Mr. Chauhan said that with appropriate scientific interventions, policies and market support, drylands can become a source of strength for India and other regions facing similar challenges.
2: Dry land is not our weakness. With the right science, the right policies and the right market, this dry land can become India's and Africa's greatest asset. And my appeal to all the scientific institutions is that we should all come together and make this transformation happen.
0: The Trump administration has proposed ending the up to 60-day grace period that allows H-1B workers and several other employment-based visa holders to remain in the United States after losing their jobs. The move could sharply narrow the time available to find a new employer or pursue another immigration option. We have a report.
3: Department of Homeland Security proposal, scheduled for publication in the Federal Register today, would remove the provision which covers E-1, E-2, E-3, H-1B, H-1B-1, L-1, O-1 and TN visa classification and their dependents. If finalized, workers whose employment or qualifying activity ends would generally have to leave the United States immediately, unless they are otherwise authorized to remain. DHS said the present grace period disconnects the alien's lawful status from the very basis of eligibility for these employment-based non-immigrant classifications. The proposal would restore what DHS described as its earlier policy, under which a worker was expected to depart once employment with the sponsoring employer ended. Jigyasa Pandey from News Desk.
0: 25 years after the deadliest attack on U.S. soil, Americans are pausing to remember the nearly 3,000 victims of 9/11. Ceremonies and events are taking place across United States to mark the somber anniversary of the 2001 Al-Qaeda hijackings that forever changed the nation. On 11th of September 2001, four hijacked passenger planes were used as weapons. On to sports. In cricket, India produced a brilliant all-round performance to thrash Bangladesh by 40 runs in the first semi-final of the Women's Asia Cup 2026 in Dubai last night. India's victory secured their place in Women's Asia Cup 2026 final, with the second semi-final between Sri Lanka and Pakistan determining their opponents. In the second semi-final today, Pakistan will face Sri Lanka in Dubai. The match will start at 8 p.m. Indian Standard Time. The winner of that contest will meet India in the final on Sunday. India made a strong start at the World Parachuting Championship, bagging four medals, including one gold, two

0: Good afternoon. This is Akashvani and I am Valsa Williams with the Midday News. The headlines. Prime Minister Narendra Modi expresses hope for positive discussions with aspiration for global welfare as world leaders gather in New Delhi for BRICS summit commencing tomorrow. Prime Minister Modi to hold bilateral talks with Russian President Vladimir Putin and Iranian President Masoud Pezeshkian today. BRICS Business Forum begins in national capital. External Affairs Minister Dr. S. Jaishankar calls for greater resilience, sustainability and cooperation amid rising global uncertainty as BRICS marks 20 years. India reiterates unwavering resolve to combat terrorism on 25th anniversary of horrific 9/11 attacks in the US. In Men's Junior Asia Cup Hockey, India to take on Malaysia in semi-final at Mochi in China this afternoon. And in US Open Tennis, defending champion Arina Sabalenka and second seed Elena Rybakina set up women's singles title clash. Prime Minister Narendra Modi has said leaders from around the world are gathering in New Delhi for the 18th BRICS summit beginning tomorrow. In a social media post today, Mr. Modi expressed confidence that the conference will witness positive and meaningful discussions on various issues with the welfare of the world as the guiding objective. Our correspondent reports that the two-day summit, which will be held at Bharat Mandapam, will bring together 11 major emerging and developing economies, including Brazil, China, Egypt, Ethiopia, Indonesia, India, Iran, Russia, Saudi Arabia, South Africa, and the UAE.
1: The theme of India Chairship 2026 is Building for Resilience, Innovation, Cooperation and Sustainability. World leaders, including Russian President Vladimir Putin, Chinese President Xi Jinping, President of South Africa Cyril Ramaphosa, Iranian President Masoud Pezeshkian and Crown Prince of Abu Dhabi Sheikh Khalid bin Mohammed bin Zayed Al Nahyan, among others, will participate in the summit. Prime Minister of Ethiopia Abiy Ahmed Ali will also participate. Brazil will be represented by Foreign Affairs Minister Mauro Vieira. Minister of Foreign Affairs of Saudi Arabia, Prince Faisal bin Farhan Al Saud, will also participate in the summit. The summit will get underway tomorrow with a closed session for BRICS member countries on inclusive global governance and strengthening multilateralism. With Suparna Saikia, this is Ankit Kumar for Akashwadi News, Delhi.
0: Ahead of the BRICS summit, Prime Minister Narendra Modi will hold bilateral talks with Russian President Vladimir Putin in New Delhi this afternoon. The two leaders are expected to discuss a range of issues of mutual interest. The Russia-Ukraine conflict, the situation in West Asia, trade relations and energy cooperation are expected to come up for discussion between the two leaders. President Vladimir Putin arrived in the national capital in the early hours today. Prime Minister Modi will hold talks with Iranian President Masoud Pezeshkian this evening. President Pezeshkian is arriving in New Delhi this afternoon. The meeting assumes significance in view of the prevailing situation in West Asia. Regional developments are expected to be among the key issues discussed by the two leaders. Prime Minister Modi is also scheduled to meet United Nations Secretary General Antonio Guterres during his engagements in the national capital. South African President Cyril Ramaphosa and Ugandan Vice President Jessica Alupo have arrived in New Delhi to attend the 18th BRICS summit. The BRICS Business Forum 2026 began at Bharat Mandapam in New Delhi today. The day-long event brings together over 1,000 corporate executives, trade ministers, financial leaders, global investors and industry innovators from member nations. Addressing the BRICS Business Forum in New Delhi this morning, External Affairs Minister Dr. S. Jaishankar called for greater resilience, sustainability and cooperation amid rising global uncertainty as BRICS marks 20 years. He said resilience has become central to every nation's economic strategy, along with the need to foster and promote sustainability through deeper cooperation and stronger partnerships.
2: This year is a milestone. It's a milestone because we mark 20 years of institutionalized BRICS cooperation. In this period, BRICS has evolved substantially in its membership, agenda, and mechanisms of cooperation. India's chairship has sought to carry this evolution forward through the theme of building for resilience, innovation, cooperation and sustainability.
0: Addressing the opening session of the forum, Commerce and Industry Minister Piyush Goyal called upon BRICS nations to work together to translate their economic strengths into jobs, wealth and prosperity for their people.
3: BRICS today represents almost one-fourth of global trade, and India is an important pillar of the intra-BRICS trade. Engineering goods and electronics account for the largest segment of India's manufactured exports. India is also known as the pharmacy of the world. We see BRICS as an important market for these and other products that India seeks to take to the world as a trusted partner.
0: With BRICS emerging as a major force in the global economy, our correspondent takes a closer look at the grouping's growing economic and trade significance.
4: BRICS brings together 11 major emerging and developing economies. It represents around 49.5% of the global population, around 40% of the global GDP, and around 26% of global trade. BRICS countries export goods worth around $1.1 trillion to one another, equal to 18.8% of their combined global exports. They imported goods worth $1.4 trillion from fellow BRICS members, representing 29.5% of their global imports. The grouping recorded an overall merchandise trade surplus of about $1.09 trillion. Anupam Mishra, Akashwani News, Delhi.
0: Finance ministers and central bank governors of the BRICS countries have expressed serious concern over the unilateral imposition of trade and finance-related measures, including tariffs and non-tariff barriers. They said such actions distort trade and are inconsistent with World Trade Organization rules. The member countries of the grouping stated this in a joint statement adopted following the conclusion of the final meeting of BRICS finance ministers and central bank governors in Mumbai yesterday. External Affairs Minister Dr. S. Jaishankar today welcomed his Brazilian counterpart Mauro Vieira in New Delhi ahead of the BRICS Summit 2026. In a social media post, Dr. Jaishankar said the two leaders discussed bilateral relations, including ways to enhance cooperation in trade and investment, defense, energy, agriculture and space. The two ministers also exchanged views on the current geopolitical situation. Dr. Jaishankar also met his Uruguayan counterpart Mario Lubetkin. In a social media post, Dr. Jaishankar said they had a good conversation on advancing ties, including in trade, connectivity and culture. He also received Uruguay's instrument of ratification to the International Solar Alliance. Union Finance Minister Nirmala Sitharaman today met First Deputy Prime Minister of the Russian Federation Denis Manturov in New Delhi ahead of the BRICS summit. Delhi Metro today informed that metro services will commence at 6 a.m. on all lines on Sunday amid traffic restrictions due to the BRICS summit. Delhi Metro had earlier informed that all metro stations will remain open until further notice. Meanwhile, Northern Railway has announced temporary changes in train operations from today until Sunday. Citing operational requirements, the changes will affect several services across major suburban corridors and long-distance routes. This is Akashwani giving you the news.
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0: Welcome back to the Midday News. India has reiterated its unwavering resolve to combat terrorism on the 25th anniversary of the horrific 9/11 attacks in the US. Prime Minister Narendra Modi has said, while the threat of terrorism continues to evolve, India's resolve and opposition to terrorism in all its forms and manifestations remain unwavering. On the 25th anniversary of the horrific attacks, Mr. Modi in a social media post today said terrorism has claimed countless lives around the world. He said as a victim of cross-border terrorism, India has been at the forefront of the fight against terrorism for several decades. 25 years after the deadliest attack on U.S. soil, Americans are pausing to remember the nearly 3,000 victims. A report.
6: Ceremonies and events are taking place across United States to mark the somber anniversary of the 2001 Al-Qaeda hijackings that forever changed the nation. On 11th of September 2001, four hijacked passenger planes were used as weapons. Two crashed into the Twin Towers of the World Trade Center in New York, a third hit the Pentagon just outside Washington, D.C., and a fourth went down in a field in Shanksville, Pennsylvania, after passengers fought back. The attacks killed 2,977 people, not including the 19 hijackers. The victims included citizens from 77 countries and 441 first responders in New York City. The U.S. response to the attacks included a military invasion of Afghanistan to dismantle Al-Qaeda and hunt down its leader Osama bin Laden, who was killed in a 2011 raid in Pakistan. With Nandini's report, Komudi Parekh, News Desk.
0: Prime Minister Narendra Modi has recalled Swami Vivekananda's captivating address delivered at the World's Parliament of Religions in Chicago in the U.S. on this day in the year 1893. Sharing Swami Vivekananda's speech in a social media post, Mr. Modi said the address offered a glimpse of India's civilizational ethos. India has crossed the significant milestone of 80 lakh human papillomavirus HPV vaccinations, marking another major step towards strengthening preventive health care and protecting against HPV infection and HPV-associated cancers. The Ministry of Health and Family Welfare said every vaccination brings India closer to a healthier and cancer-free future for its daughters. Road Transport and Highways Minister Nitin Gadkari today launched the One Tag facility for FASTag portability in Mumbai. It allows vehicles to link their existing FASTag to a new bank account through the Rajmarg Yatra app. With this facility, motorists will no longer need to remove or replace their existing FASTag sticker when changing their bank account. Addressing the gathering, Mr. Gadkari said the government aims to bring down the waiting time at toll plazas to less than 10 seconds by the end of the current financial year. The BJP today announced Debashish Sharma as its candidate for the by-election to the Nagaon Lok Sabha seat in Assam. His candidature was approved by the party's Central Election Committee. The notification for the Lok Sabha by-election was issued last week. Candidates can file their nominations until the 16th of this month. Polling will be held on the 6th of October, while counting of votes will take place on the 9th of October. Besides the Nagaon Lok Sabha by-election, five assembly seats will also go to polls on the 6th of October. In Bihar, the flood situation remains critical. According to the State Disaster Management Department, more than 44 lakh people remain affected across 85 blocks in 14 districts. More from our correspondent.
7: Relief operations are underway in the affected districts, with 1,046 community kitchens serving food. More than 2,50,000 polythene sheets and over 41,000 of dry ration packets have been distributed. 1,942 boats are in operation, while 812 medical camps have been set up. According to the Water Resources Department, water levels in major rivers have receded over the past 24 hours. However, 8 rivers are still above the danger mark. The Ganga remains above the danger mark at several locations in Patna, Munger, Bhagalpur and Kahalgaon, while the Kosi is above mark at Baltara in Khagadia and Kursela. The Punpun River at Shripalpur in Patna is receding by around 2 centimeters every hour, bringing relief to people in low-lying areas. Nirishri for Akashwani News, Patna.
0: In sports, in the Junior Asia Cup hockey, the Indian men's team will take on Malaysia in the semi-final at Mochi in China this afternoon. The match will begin at 2:15 p.m. Indian Standard Time. In US Open tennis, defending champion Arina Sabalenka and second seed Elena Rybakina have set up women's singles title clash. Second seed Elena Rybakina defeated fourth seeded Coco Gauff in the second semi-final in New York. And now before we end the bulletin, the headlines once again. Prime Minister Narendra Modi expresses hope for positive discussions with aspiration for global welfare as world leaders gather in New Delhi for BRICS summit commencing tomorrow. Prime Minister Modi to hold bilateral talks with Russian President Vladimir Putin and Iranian President Masoud Pezeshkian today. BRICS Business Forum begins in national capital. External Affairs Minister Dr. S. Jaishankar calls for greater resilience, sustainability and cooperation amid rising global uncertainty as BRICS marks 20 years. India reiterates unwavering resolve to combat terrorism on 25th anniversary of horrific 9/11 attacks in the US. In men's junior Asia Cup hockey, India to take on Malaysia in semi-final at Mochi in China this afternoon. With that, we end the midday news.
5: नमस्कार आकाशवाणी से दोपहर समाचार के साथ मैं कनकलता। प्रधानमंत्री नरेंद्र मोदी ने उम्मीद जताई कि ब्रिक्स शिखर सम्मेलन में वैश्विक कल्याण की आकांक्षाओं को ध्यान में रखते हुए सकारात्मक चर्चाएं होंगी। 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
0: So, children, here is something to do for you, okay?
1: Okay.
0: 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And tell your friends what you have observed.
1: Okay, sir. It will be so lovely.
2: It will be good.
0: Yes. And one thing more. Notice the colors of the clouds and you will find that the clouds also have different colors from time to time.
1: Yes, sir.
2: I have seen rainbow.
3: It has seven colors.
0: So, children, whenever you see the clouds, they have different
1: shapes.
0: Yes, shapes. And they have different
1: colors.
0: Very nice. Show of clouds.

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